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0: A cualquier hora, Universal está contigo.
1: On a warm summer's evening, on a train bound for nowhere, I met up with a gambler. We were both too tired to sleep, so we took turns of staring out the window at the darkness till boredom overtook us.

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And I really don't see why it's so hard to be good to me.

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0: 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You know my name.
1: 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Go on, Dennis. Let's hear it for Dennis Opel. You know my name. You know my name.